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went down to Georgia. He was looking for a soul to steal. 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When he came across this young man sawing on a fiddle and playing it hot, and the devil jumped up on a hickory stump and said, "Boy, let me tell you what. 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

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It's a great way to stay fit, make friends, and be part of a fantastic local sporting community.

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Well, I hope you haven't had too much of a good thing. That was Diesel from Australia. Diesel with Too Much of a Good Thing. And this is Leslie Ann with Monday with LA. I'm sorry about the late start, but I had a few problems getting here, and all things are good now. Too Much of a Good Thing from Diesel. Let's go now with some more music. And here we go.

And a lively beginning to this morning's show. We last heard there from Sting, and I Can't Stop Thinking About You. Before then, it was I Feel Free from Cream. And first up after the sponsorship was Too Much of a Good Thing from Diesel. Welcome along to a Monday where it's a little bit windy, so there won't be much spraying going on, I hope. And but the sun is shining, the wind's a bit chilly, the temperature outside at the moment on our veranda, it's 17.6 degrees, and I hope it's a delightful temperature where you are. Never mind, if you get the chance, sit in the sun, enjoy the warmth, and have a cup of coffee for a few minutes. Okay, here is something from our community service file. And ladies, fancy giving netball a go without the running or the jumping? I know a lot of people have probably done their knees in from having played netball as a youngster. But walking netball is coming to Beverley. It's a fun, low-impact version of netball, played entirely at a walking pace. And it's suitable for all ages, fitness levels and experience. If you don't, and what's even better, you don't need to have played netball before. Games start in Beverley on Wednesday, the 14th of October at 6 o'clock. Put your name down by the 28th of September by contacting Linda at the Beverley IGA. Walking netball, a great way to get moving, have some fun and enjoy a friendly game with other local ladies. Get yourself into it. What a great idea. Maybe it'll spread to other parts of the valley and then we can get more people walking and having fun. Okay. Let's have a little bit of Birds of Tokyo, and we're going to start with the Birds, who are, of course, a group from Perth. And here we go.

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0: the beautiful sound there of a wheat belt group. That was the Eastern Line, and the song was called Letter to a Baby Girl. And I know I haven't played that for some time now, but I think it was appropriate. That baby girl, of course, now is a full-time schoolgirl, and in fact, off to high school, I think, either this year or next. Anyway, here's a message from one of our lovely sponsors.
1: Looking for a great wheat belt getaway? Make it a York motoring weekend on Saturday the 29th and Sunday the 30th of August. Enjoy the excitement of the Mount Brown Hill climb on Saturday and then spend Sunday exploring the York Motor Show Wheels in the Wheat Belt. Along with the spectacular vehicles and motorsport, you'll discover York's historic streets, cafes, shops and country hospitality. 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For event information, phone 0418 859 516.
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And I do love that track, True to You, from Paul Kelly and Paul Grabowski. And Paul Grabowski is on the piano. And, of course, you know Paul Kelly's voice. Before then, we had Beautiful You from The Waifs. And we had Baby from Odette Mercy and her group called Soul Atomics. And first up, we had Walking on a Dream with Empire of the Sun. And the time now is 2 minutes past 11. And here's a little message from our community service announcement file. You know, Newdigate School's been going for 100 years, so it's celebrating its centenary on Friday, the 25th of September. And past and present students, staff, families, community members, in fact, anybody who's had anything to do with the Newdigate School, you're all invited to be part of it. Generations of Newdigate families and hundreds of classrooms, school friends and so on. The school will be open from 11 o'clock in the morning through till 4 o'clock in the afternoon with historical photographs, school memorabilia, student displays, family activities and performances from the school choir and band. Food vans will be there for lunch and official proceedings begin at 1 o'clock. After the school things finish, it's from 4:30, the celebrations move to the Newdigate Recreation Centre with food, time to catch up and share memories and dancing to the Mucky Duck Bush Band way into the evening. One school, 100 years and plenty of Newdigate stories to share. And I'm sure there'd be quite a few people around who can hear this radio station who may have had something to do with Newdigate at some stage. Okay, we carry on with some more tracks, and this is David Gray. This is My Oh My.

0: And that was our own Pete Byfield there with Nowhere Else But Here. Before then, we had Pegram Brothers with Nowhere Else But Here. And we had My Oh My from David Gray from London. So a bit of a mixture there. Hope you enjoyed that. And the time now is 17 minutes after 11. And may I remind you that I've got a recipe for you at 11:30. In the meantime, here's a little message.
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And don't forget to have your pencil and paper ready for the recipe that's coming up after the next song. And it's a bit of a twist on a Niçoise salad. Let's have a listen now to a lady from Albany, Carla Genev, and this is all about empty stomachs.

And that was a lady called Carla Genev, and she's from Albany. Her song, Empty Stomach, and it's just the appropriate thing to have before giving you a really interesting recipe that I found. I found it in an English magazine, so it's a little bit different to what we're used to here. But no doubt you're all used to Niçoise salads, and that usually means potatoes, hard-boiled eggs, anchovies, tuna, greens, and those types of things. Well, this is a little bit of a twist because this is a beef niçoise with an anchovy dressing. It's very good for you. It's very healthy. And you swap the tuna for the sliced beef and it makes a delicious twist in a classic French salad. And given that you can have the meat hot in your salad, is an interesting feature too. And with having anchovy in the dressing, brings out the beef more too, I find. Okay, so this serves 4 or 5 people. Preparation time is about 15 minutes, and you need about 15 minutes of cooking time, plus a little bit of resting and cooling and that type of thing. Now, I know that new potatoes will be coming into the shops very soon. They're harvested usually in about the end of August, September, right the way through to December, I think. New potatoes are harvested, starting down in Albany and working its way up. So you need about 400 grams of small new potatoes, and they should be scrubbed, not peeled, and the larger ones of them just cut in half. And you need about 200 grams of French green beans, or green French beans. They need to be trimmed and halved. Then half a red onion that is very thinly sliced, 2 teaspoons of red wine vinegar, 1/2 teaspoon of sugar, and 1/2 teaspoon of salt. So the onion, the vinegar, the sugar, and the salt go together. Then perhaps a couple of beef fillet steaks, oyster blades, something that's nice and that can be cooked and sliced thinly. 1 tablespoon of extra virgin olive oil for frying the steak and putting into different things. 4 tomatoes chopped up. 2 tablespoons of small capers, drained and washed, so they're not too salty. 50 grams of niçoise or other black olives, but you need black olives, pitted, ready to put into the salad. 2 tablespoons of chopped fresh basil. Some lettuce, preferably little gem lettuces or those other long lettuces that you can get, and that needs to be cut into wedges. And 2 hard-boiled eggs, peeled and halved. And for the dressing itself, you need 150 grams of aioli. That's really just garlic-flavoured mayonnaise. So if you haven't got aioli itself, then just have some mayonnaise and add some garlic to it. 6 anchovy fillets in oil, drained and chopped, and 1/2 tablespoon of red wine vinegar. So you've got the things for the dressing. You've got the salad itself with the lettuce, the tomatoes, the hard-boiled eggs, the olives and the basil. And you've also got tomatoes with capers. Then you've got the beef and the oil to be able to cook the beef steaks. You've got the red wine, you've got the red onion and the vinegar, salt and sugar to go together, and the potatoes and green beans. Okay, the first step. Cook the potatoes in a pot of salted boiling water for 10 minutes. Add the green beans and cook them for a further 2 to 3 minutes until both are tender, the potatoes and the beans. Strain the water off, refresh them under cold water, and just drain them well, pat them dry, and set them aside to cool a little. In a bowl, mix together the onion, the vinegar, the sugar and the salt, and just set it aside to slightly pickle. The oil and the salt and the sugar and the onion will attack the onion, take the sting out of it and make it a little bit softer. Heat a pan,
frying pan or a griddle pan or whatever you use to cook your steaks on a high heat. Rub the steaks over with oil and season them, salt and pepper. Fry for 1 to 2 minutes each side or until it's cooked to your liking. Then leave it to rest for 5 minutes. Those 5 minutes of resting are really important. When it's rested, slice it thinly. Now take the dressing ingredients, that's the aioli or mayonnaise and garlic, anchovy fillets and red wine vinegar. Whiz the dressing ingredients with a pinch of sugar and some pepper in a food processor until it's smooth. Add 1 tablespoon of boiling water and then pulse it briefly until the dressing is the consistency of double cream. It will thicken up. Then toss together the potatoes, the beans, the pickled onion, the remaining salad ingredients, transfer them all to a large platter and top it with beef, with your beef that you've sliced up finely, and drizzle the anchovy dressing over the top and serve it. There you go, voila, a beef niçoise with anchovy dressing. Just a twist on the legendary salad niçoise. And I hope you enjoy it. You can prepare all the elements for the salad the day before to save time and then just put them together and enjoy it at the time if you think you're going to be a bit stressed out before people coming for lunch if you're serving it for a special meal. Bon appétit, mes amis. Enjoy. Okay, let's go with a bit more music now. And having had empty stomachs, this is the Kid from the Country.

0: And we had Keeping On from Lee Kernaghan. And before that, we had The Kid from the Country from Chris Murphy. And a couple of really good Australian singers there. And after this next message, we will have reflections from Jimmy Barnes. In the meantime, here's a message.
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0: 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Remembering that the AGM is on September the 3rd, so it's not far away. It's here in York, and we look forward to seeing as many members as possible. If you are already a member, please don't forget to renew your membership before the AGM if you wish to participate. Let's go with some more music now, and here's Jimmy Barnes and Reflections.

And that was Eskimo Joe, another West Australian group with Black Fingernails, Red Wine. Before them, we had Come Anytime with the Hoodie Gurus, and we had the Sneaky Sound System playing Pictures. And we started that group of music song tracks with Reflections from Jimmy Barnes. And the time now is midday, coming up to midday anyway. It's about 1 minute before midday. And it's time for the Bureau of Meteorology weather report. So let's have a look at the central wheat belt and the specific area of York with the forecast for today. Okay, generally in the weather belt, in the wheat belt today on the 17th of August, it's going to be partly cloudy with a high chance of showers, mostly likely in the afternoon and early evening. Winds are northerly, 20 to 30 kilometres an hour, turning westerly, 25 to 35 kilometres an hour in the early afternoon, then decreasing back down to 15 to 25 kilometres an hour. Daytime maximum temperatures in the low 20s. And in fact, in York at the moment, the Bureau is saying that the temperature is 20.2 degrees, but it feels a bit like 12.7 degrees. We're going to have a cold, cold night again tonight. And our maximum is not going to go much higher than it is today. We're expecting somewhere between 3 and 8 millimetres of rain. And they're saying that we're definitely having some showers. And the showers should be starting about now and going through until about 7 o'clock tonight. Our temperature is going to drop down to 1 degree overnight, go up a little bit around 3 o'clock, and then back down to 1 degree at 4 o'clock. And by 7 o'clock tomorrow morning, it'll be around about 2 degrees. So be prepared for a cold night. And we're expecting that rain. And I think it might in fact be raining out there at the moment. Tomorrow, after a 1 degree night, we're going to go up to 18 degrees, but we won't have any rain. On Wednesday, our minimum temperature will be 3 and our maximum temperature will be 19. And we expect just a smidgen of rain, maybe if we're lucky, between 0 and 1 millimetre. Thursday, no rain. Temperatures from 1 degree at night through till 20 degrees in the day. Friday, 2 degrees minimum through till 21 degrees with no rain. Saturday, 4 degrees overnight and a bit of rain on Saturday. 23 degrees maximum during the day and 0 to 3 millimetres. On Sunday, our minimum will drop down to 5 degrees, not too bad. I guess there'll be a cloud cover because they're expecting between 0 and 3 millimetres of rain again on Sunday and a maximum of 19. So, a bit cool. But it is kind of winter and we are coming into spring. The sun has been a beautiful indication of spring, hasn't it? And fortunately, that there is absolutely no fire rating or fire danger here in our area. Maybe a moderate chance up in Caroon. But the rest of the area in the Avon, the Mortlock and the Lockwood, no fire danger rating at all. Tomorrow, in terms of the central wheat belt, it will be partly cloudy, the chance of morning fog in the northwest, the chance of frost in the east in the early morning, winds westerly 15 to 20 kilometres an hour, becoming light before dawn. Overnight temperatures falling to between 2 and 5, with daytime temperatures reaching around 18. So there you go. That's the weather for York specifically and the central wheat belt altogether. Observations are current as of now, 12:04 Australian Western Standard Time. And the forecast was written an hour ago at 11 o'clock Australian Western Standard Time. So, hope you find that useful in terms of your planning, what you're going to be doing during the week and how things will be carrying on
at your place. Okay, here's the Eurogliders. Here's Heaven Must Be There.

0: And then you heard from Bob Evans. He was singing, "Don't You Think It's Time." Prior to that, we had Jebediah with "Leaving Home." And we had the Eurogliders with "Heaven Must Be There." The time now is about 14 minutes past 12. It's a bit hard to see on the clock, but coming up to 15 minutes past 12, here's a message for you from one of our lovely sponsors.
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And those last pieces of music, all West Australian. We had Ride from the Vines. We had Zebra from the John Butler Trio. We had Steve Pegram on his own singing Wanderer. And we had then that last piece of music by Richard Wally. It was called Wardung. And he was playing the didgeridoo. Now, Richard Wally is a fascinating person. I know his family from teaching up in Meekatharra. And he was born in 1953. His name is Richard Barry Wally, OAM. And he's a Noongar man and an Aboriginal Australian performer, musician and writer. He's well known for his work amongst the community, and he's also a visual artist. He was born in Meekatharra, but spent most of his childhood at Pinjarra, 80 kilometres south of Perth. And he began his work in social justice in the Perth region, Noongar country, at a young age. He's known for helping to develop the modern Australian welcome to country, and he and Ernie Dingo created a ceremony to welcome a group of Māori artists who were participating in the Perth International Arts Festival. In 1978, he founded the Middar Aboriginal Theatre Group with three friends, including Ernie Dingo, whom he had met playing basketball. He realised early the powerful potential of theatre to raise issues and bring messages to the broader community. Aiming to take Noongar culture from the southwest corner of Australia to as many people as possible, the Middar Group went on to perform in 32 countries on every continent to live audiences totalling almost 10 million people. So after acting in theatre and TV, Wally went on to further develop his theatre skills, holding the role of either director or assistant director in 10 productions in theatre and TV from 1982 to 1993. Several of these productions took place in the United States and the UK. In March 1990, the Aboriginal National Theatre Trust staged the world premiere of his play Munjong, directed by Vivian Walker, at the Victorian Arts Centre. He was awarded the Order of Australia Medal for his contribution to the performing arts and Noongar culture in 1993. He's also a renowned didgeridoo player, which is what we just heard then. He's produced a 6-CD collection of didge music that's inspired by the 6 seasons of the Noongar calendar. He's played the didge live at London's Royal Albert Hall, as well as in Greece, Slovenia, Japan, Mexico, the US and Canada. And from the year 2000, he served as chair of the Australia Council's Aboriginal and Torres Strait Islander Arts Board, a position he held previously between 92 and 96. In 2001, Murdoch Uni in WA recognised his contribution and the wider community with an honorary Doctorate of Letters. In 2001, he performed in Westminster Abbey for dignitaries, including Queen Elizabeth II, as part of Australia's Centenary of Federation celebrations. So he's been involved as director, designer, writer, musician, dancer and actor with a range of stage and television productions, including The Dreamers, A Fortunate Life, Bully's House, Corda, Australian Mosaic, Jackaroo, Balan Balan Gwadza, and Close to the Bone. So he's an accomplished visual artist, a fluent Noongar speaker, and he designed a football jumper for the Frio Dockers Club to wear during the Australian Football League's Indigenous Round. He was appointed in 2016, he was appointed as the club's honorary number one ticket holder. And the Perth Symphony Orchestra paid tribute to Wally in performances on the 5th and 6th of September in 2025 as part of its WA Stories series, which honours icons who helped shape the state. So there you go. Very, very famous West Australian Noongar man, Richard Wally, and an artist, an elder, and a highly respected man. And he was just playing then a piece called Wardung.
Okay, the time now is 25 minutes to one, and you're listening to the Voice of the Avon here from York, and it's broadcasting out to the Avon Valley, also out to the whole of the Central Wheat Belt, well, most of the Central Wheat Belt, east of York and the Avon Valley. The temperature outside at the moment is 17 degrees. It's dropped a bit and it's raining, and we need that rain in the ground. Otherwise, we won't have any feed at all during summer. I know our place is looking a bit low on. It might look a bit green now, but it won't take long until that's all dispersed and dried out. Okay, let's keep going with some more music. Here's Pete Byfield again, and this is Wealkie.

0: The great sound of Jimmy Barnes and Cold Chisel there, singing Cheap Wine. Before them, we had Dragon with April Sun in Cuba, and we also had Pete Byfield joining us from Northam with his song Wealkii about their family property they had north of Northam and the fun of the flies out in the wheat belt while you're seeding or whatever. Okay, the time now is 1:45 and you're listening to 101.3 FM, the voice of the Avon.
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The Sultans of Swing from Dire Straits, of course. And before then we had My Happiness from Powderfinger, and we had Stayin' Alive from the Bee Gees. And the time currently is 2 minutes past one. And here's a bit of information from our community service file. This is, says that sometimes a piece of West Australian history is right underneath our feet. In the 1950s, Italian immigrants Giuseppe and Anna Scolaro established the Universal Tile Factory in Fremantle, handcrafting beautiful terrazzo tiles using vibrant pigments and Italian marble. Underneath, Overlooked explores their remarkable legacy through silk reproductions of those tile patterns, photographs of the homes where the tiles can still be found, and even a hands-on pattern making game. So you could discover a colourful and perhaps overlooked part of our state's design history. Underneath Overlooked at Beverley Station Arts Gallery is running from the 15th of August, so it's going now, right through to the 4th of October. The gallery is open Thursday to Sunday, 9:30 a.m. to 4 p.m. So get yourselves down there, have a look at this incredible artistic history, and find if you can design a great design for your tiles. Beverley Station Arts and the Voice of the Avon, supporting our local communities. We'll carry on with some more music now. Let's go with Daryl Braithwaite, and this is One Summer.

0: And a few more Australian songs there for you. And we had One Summer from Darryl Braithwaite, Ball Breaker from AC/DC, and Takes a Long Time from the Angels. Hope you enjoyed those. The time now is 1:15, and here's a little message.
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0: Here's another little bit of Australian music too. This is Wish You Well from Bernard Fanning.

I absolutely adore that track. It to me, it reflects the discovery of many areas in many continents by non-Indigenous people as they set out exploring the country, and communities get established just by exploration, I suppose. But the telegraph line tells the story of a telegraph line being the route being explored and then gradually existing and communities establishing along that telegraph line. Telegraph Road from Dire Straits. Okay, the time now is 33 minutes past one, which means it's 27 minutes to two, and I'm about to tell you about what's happening during the week on 101.3 FM, the voice of the Avon, broadcasting this week. So you had me from 10 till 2, and you have the Irish Connection from 4 through till 7. On Tuesday, and then we go on to the onto the jukebox, the voice of the Avon jukebox, until 10 o'clock tomorrow morning when we have Just Jazz with Leo. He is unfortunately on a break at the moment, but he will be back on September the 1st. So we won't have any jazz from Leo tomorrow, but we will have great music on our jukebox. On Wednesday, we normally would have Solid Gold Breakfast, but Frenchie will be back. He's taking a short break at the moment. And then from 10 till 12, we have Country Tracks with Hayden. And then we go back onto the jukebox. And from 4 till 6, on the first Wednesday of the month, we would have Wonderland with Sian. But Sian, it's not being the first Wednesday of the month, so we'll be on the computer music until 6 o'clock when Frank comes in to play Back to the Future. We go back onto the jukebox from 9 p.m. that night, and 7 o'clock in the morning we'll have breakfast with Glenn. He plays through till 10 o'clock, and more jukebox music until 4 o'clock when we have The Magic of Story with Liz. Now, I've had some great things back about that, and I know kids are enjoying listening to the stories. From 5 till 6, soon we will be getting a program with Ian called Sports Shorts, but at this stage it's not happening yet. Soon we'll be on though. On Friday we start the morning at 7 o'clock breakfast with Nick, and he goes through till 10, and then at 10 o'clock we get the mix up with Michael. From 1 in Friday afternoon through till 9 o'clock on Saturday morning, we will be having the jukebox music. And then at 9 o'clock, we have the Spirit of Music with George from till 12 o'clock. And then from 12 till 2, Going Bush with Rhonda. And more jukebox music after Rhonda until I come back in at 4 o'clock on Saturday afternoon to play My Kind of Music. So it's My Kind of Music with Leslie Ann. And I will be here this Saturday, God's willing, and the creeks don't rise. And then Sunday we go with our jukebox music through till Sunday morning at 9 o'clock when we have Easy Listening with Nick. Through till 12, and then from 12 till 3 we have Songbird on Sunday with Marcus, from 12 right through till 3 o'clock in the afternoon. So there you go, that is the week that is to be. More listening and great music on 101.3 FM, the voice of the Avon. 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
So there's quite a range of locations that we drive from. Anyway, we're going to go now with some Augie March. And this is Augie March singing One Crowded Hour. Now

0: Standing on the Shore with the Empire of the Sun. A great track, isn't it? And before then, we had One Crowded Hour with Augie March, another great Australian artist. And we also had Bernard Fanning with Wish You Well, and we had Dire Straits with Telegraph Road. Okay, the time now is 1:47, which makes it 13 minutes to 2, and I have only 13 minutes to squeeze in some more music for you. So I hope you enjoy what's to come. In the meantime, however, here's a message from one of our sponsors.
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Well, the time now is just 6 minutes before 1 o'clock. Perhaps I can squeeze another song in for you, but apart from that, I'm about to go home, and I was going to play you Going Back Home from the Pigram Brothers, but perhaps we can fit something else in while we're waiting. And let's get out of the Pigrams. And have a listen to something.

Well, it's time for me to wend my way home, so I'll be going back home now. Hope you've enjoyed the music that I've played for you today. Quite a wide range, but mainly Australian, if not West Australian music. I'll be back again on Saturday from 4 o'clock till 6 o'clock to play you more music, and then once more next Monday. Hope you have a great week and look after yourselves. Not all that much rain, perhaps a little bit of rain and still a bit of wintry weather. But spring is coming, folks. We can see that in the sunshine. Take care and catch you soon.

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0: The town of Tamman was gazetted in 1899. The name Tamman may mean grandmother or grandfather. Other theories are that Tamman was named after the tama, a small animal that once inhabited the area, or the tama bush, which grows throughout the district. The completion of the goldfields water supply and the railway line to Kalgoorlie ensured the township grew, along with necessary shops and facilities. In 1948, Tamman became a road board in its own right, having previously been part of the Meckering Road Board and later the Cunderdon Meckering Tamman Road Boards. The Shire of Tamman website lists plenty of current info for visitors.
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Minky Hockey introduces younger children to hockey through games and simple skills in a safe, encouraging environment. It's all about having fun while learning something new. Small sticks, big smiles.

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Perhaps it was death that she was so afraid of, 'cause it took her one dark, stormy night. 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

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But the daughter shook her shoulders and she milked her patient cow, saying, I will and I must get married, but the humour is on me now. 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

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It's a great way to stay fit, make friends, and be part of a fantastic local sporting community.

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I can't help wonder why. 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

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That number is 131351. That's 131351. Make the safe call. 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

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The York Bowling Club offers a relaxed welcome atmosphere in one of the prettiest sporting spots around, overlooking the park and famous York sunsets. 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

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Adult horse riders groups bring together people who simply love horses, good company, and exploring our beautiful countryside. 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

0: love to sing. You don't need a professional voice to enjoy making music together. Beverley Station Arts Singers welcome people who simply enjoy singing in friendly company. 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

0: The town of Tamman was gazetted in 1899. The name Tamman may mean grandmother or grandfather. Other theories are that Tamman was named after the tama, a small animal that once inhabited the area, or the tama bush, which grows throughout the district. The completion of the goldfields water supply and the railway line to Kalgoorlie ensured the township grew, along with necessary shops and facilities. In 1948, Tamman became a road board in its own right, having previously been part of the Meckering Road Board and later the Cunderdon Meckering Tamman Road Boards. The Shire of Tamman website lists plenty of current info for visitors.
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Today's beginners become tomorrow's teammates.

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That number is 131351. 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

Lawn bowls is one of Australia's most welcoming sports. Whether you're in York, Beverley, Northern Brookton or another Avon Valley town, your local bowls club would love to introduce you to a game that's social, relaxing and surprisingly competitive.

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0: Think darts is just for experts? Think again. 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It's a terrific way to meet new people, enjoy a laugh, and sharpen your aim along the way.
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0: Join me, Leslie Ann, every Monday from 10 till 2 for an eclectic mix of music on my show, Monday with LA. 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

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You know, growing up happens so fast. And you only get your first times once. Those moments are special. Like...

Minky Hockey introduces younger children to hockey through games and simple skills in a safe, encouraging environment. It's all about having fun while learning something new. Small sticks, big smiles.

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strangers, a man in black.

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When country people face drought, fire or hardship, Rural Aid is there with practical assistance, mental health support and community programs. Supporting rural Australia means supporting the people who keep it running, backing those who back our communities.

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